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3: Thank you very much indeed. All right, we're going to do a song which is off the Burn album. And this is a song which Richie wrote about 3 or 4 years ago, which is a long time since we, the five of us, got together. And this is a song which features DC and RB. It's a blues song. This is a song about everyday life, everyday things that happen to us. It's a blues song called Mistreated. Woo!

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1: Erosemat,
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Erosemat, toleta apurtu, entzun fly, lehartigol, alkauetak, vinilo artin, terrenobako salau, mir, the prawns, lorituk, azken moikanoak, time to roots, bombi band, critical blues, one drop sessions. 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

I love you because my heart is just a whole lot lighter. 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

0: Dehu, ontsi zuzen inekiro, enda ontsi gainetik, ma bertan kuadrofemieko beste abesti bat jaskungo inake, bertan, baina hemen abesla esi mugure lakoen duke, edo beder, amengo perlaneko hori, enda bertan titulu mundako nipiningoen duke, alanik bakarrena. 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
1: We're now going to introduce another of our special guests tonight. This is, he's come all the way from a surfing beach in Hawaii. He's been on tour for a long time, recording for a long time. Traveled like nearly 9,000 miles to be with us. He's going to go back 9,000 miles when he's finished. 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He's a very great friend of mine and my family, and he's become a great friend of this band. Lead singer of Pearl Jam. Eddie Van.

0: Ladies and gentlemen, The Who.
1: Thank you very much indeed. We like to play a song which kind of is our, we knew we were going to come back and do it. And this is a, yeah, sorry. This is kind of our hymn. It's a song about you and me. We're getting a bit old now. A song called My Generation.

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0: Okay, doll.

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Big up my like, John.

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We're gonna do another song for our latest CD. This one's called Get in the Game!

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TV rerun invasion, death squad, Salvador. 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